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This is Kay Frimpong with the track Adam Nana. We heard from Solar before that with the track August Samba. And we heard from El León Pardo before that with the track El Porro del Olvido. Before that, we heard from the artist The Thinking of the World Began Pounding in Our Ears the Moment We Hit Shore. We heard the track Haze off of the title of the same name. Sade before that with the track Paradise. That's off of her album Stronger Than Pride. And we heard from Los Bravos del Ande with the track El Traveltoso. Some music from Peru there. I saw Los Mirlos last weekend in Raleigh for Hopscotch, and they're amazing. Hopefully some of y'all out there were able to make it. And they also just were on NPR Tiny Desk, so definitely check that out if you like Peruvian music, cumbia, psychedelic cumbia, Los Mirlos. All right, Bike Durham offers a series of education classes for people who want to learn how to ride a bike and for those who know how to ride a bike but want to improve their skills to commute and use their bike for transportation or recreation. They have classes of multiple levels, from learning how to balance to skill building practice to real commutes through town to learn more about the city infrastructure and how to plan trips. These classes are open to 13-year-olds and older and have rental bikes included in the class price. For those who don't have a bike yet, pricing on a sliding scale, pay what you can. Classes are held at ReCity, 112 Broadway Street, Durham, North Carolina. To find out more and how to register for our classes, visit our website, bikedurham.org/bike-education-classes. All right, y'all. Got a little under an hour of music for y'all, and I am DJ Panson. If there's anything you want to hear, you could call the station at 919-962-8989, or you could request it on the WXYC app. All right, let's get back into some music. We're going to hear from Grupo Jejeje, and we're going to hear the track Citlalan. That's off of their album of the same name, Grupo Jejeje, on Discos Rolas. So yeah, stick around, keep it locked. This is WXYC Chapel Hill.

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2: You're listening to WXYC Chapel Hill. That was Plástico by Rubén Blades off the classic album Siembra from 1978. I was just watching a documentary on Rubén before I came over here, and it made me want to revisit that track. That documentary is called Rubén Blades Is Not My Name, for those of you that are interested. We heard from Ana Franco Eléctrico with the track Now Nada Now. That's off of the Psychic Hotline label in Durham. Shout out to Psychic Hotline. Really, really love that track. We heard from Grupo Jejeje with the track Citlaltlan. And we start off that last set with the track Adam Nana by K. Frimpong and his Cubano Fiestas. All right, before we get back into some music, WXYC would like you to know about End Family Fire, a campaign dedicated to preventing dangerous misuse of firearms. Family fire is a shooting that results from someone misusing an unsecured firearm from the home. Unintentional shootings, firearm suicide, and unintentional shootings are all forms of family fire. Guns are present in approximately 42% of homes in the U.S., and thousands of people are killed by gun violence each year. Family fire is an issue that affects communities across North Carolina and the nation. End Family Fire outlines the proper steps for securing and storing firearms. To learn more about proper storage, you can visit endfamilyfire.org. All right, y'all, I got about 30-ish minutes of music for y'all. If there's anything you want to hear, you can call the station at 919-962-8989, or you can request it on the WXYC app, and I'll try to get that in for you. I'm Sonido Panzón, and I'm here usually every Friday nights from 7 to 9 p.m. So, yeah, thanks for listening, y'all. We're going to get back into it with a new one by Lado Tropical, and then we will take it from there. All right, stick around, y'all.

You're listening to WXYC Chapel Hill. That was Grace Jones with the track Pull Up to the Bumper off of the Nightclubbing album. We heard from Mia before that with the track Love Me Right. And we heard from Zoe Amba with the track Another Time before that. And we started off that last set with the track Soledad by Helada Tropical. And it's also off the Psychic Hotline album record label. All right, before we get back into some music, WXYC would like you to know about SwipeShare, a UNC-based platform that helps UNC students turn extra meal swipes into affordable meals. The app connects students who have unused swipes with those who need them by coordinating quick meetups at dining halls where a seller can swipe the buyer in. With built-in messaging, user ratings, and secure data protections, SwipeShare creates a safe and reliable way for students to access lower-cost meals while reducing wasted swipes. For more information, you can visit their Instagram at swipeshare.app, and that's app with two P's. All right, y'all. I got a little under 20 minutes of music for you. If there's anything you want to hear, you can call the station at 919-962-8989, or you could request it on the WXYC app. All right, thanks for listening. We're going to get back into the tunes. This next one is from Turbo Sonidero, and we'll take it from there. La gente dice, Pueblita la Bella. Bienvenidos. Aquí iniciamos.

You're listening to WXYC Chapel Hill. This one's I Que Con Pachaza. And we heard from Ras G and the African Space Program with the track Dance of the Cosmos. Turbo Sonidero before that with the track El Templo. I think I have time for one more for y'all. So yeah, thanks for listening. This next one is from Grupo Cual. And it's called Rumba Cha-Cha-Cha. Stick around for the next DJ here at WXYC. We always got some DJs in here. And yeah, thanks for listening, y'all. Have a good night.

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that was joyous with pleasure with joyous, which is the titular title of the release Joyous, and it is also the release that we are featuring on Inside Track tonight. We are in Inside Track right now. It is, in case you're unfamiliar, it is WXYC's weekly Friday specialty show from 9 to 10 p.m. where we go over new releases that you may not know about or that you may know about and you just want to hear a little bit more of. Today, like I said, we're doing Joyous from Pleasure. It is a re-release from the 70s. Pleasure is an R&B band from Portland, Oregon, and sort of really... yeah, they're kind of iconic for their time. They still get sampled a lot. In fact, or they were sampled a lot in the 80s, 90s, and 2000s. Most prominently from the track we just heard. The track we just heard was actually sampled by Janet Jackson on Free Zone. Zone with an X instead of a Z from Velvet Rope. Yeah, we're gonna get funky with it tonight. That's really what you should be expecting if you're sticking around. Just a lot of good music, people playing real instruments, you know, and really just jamming out. So I hope you enjoy. Stay tuned for more.

that was Can't Turn You Loose, Only You, and Let Me Be the One from Joyous off the release from Pleasure from the 70s. The Portland, Oregon band, this release actually is sort of a little bit outside of what they normally put out at the time. And that's thanks to the producer Wayne Henderson, who really sort of was dedicated to making the music more sort of R&B friendly and sort of balancing out their heavy jazz tendencies with something a little bit more soulful and R&B like. And so that's given us these wonderful tunes. Yeah, actually under my voice right now is Wayne Henderson off his release Living on a Dream. We think we might have one other album of his in the station, or it might be another Wayne Henderson. There's apparently there's a two of them. There's a bluegrass Wayne Henderson as well, not him though. And yeah, we just completed the side one of this release, and we're gonna move over to side two, see what else they cooked up. And yeah, it's 9:24 p.m. This is WXYC's Inside Track.

That was Danced in the Music, Tune In, and Sassafras Girl from Pleasure's album, Joyous. It's a 1970s reissue. And that kind of takes us almost to the end of the album. We've been listening to it for the past 45 minutes or so. We have one more track left, which is Selene. And then we'll probably play a little bit of Mia with some more sort of funk, jazz type music, if you're looking forward to that. And it's also another new release. And let's see here. I probably have some announcements for you. Stick around if you're looking for some live mixing, because that's what we have going on from 10 p.m. to 12 a.m. tonight. And also next week at the same time that Inside Track usually is, we have a story hour, which is so much fun and wonderful. It's making its return after not really happening a lot over the summer. Normally Inside Track and Story Hour shares a slot, but it's been mainly Inside Track, but it's now...

It is 9:59 p.m. iPad Baby is up next. Are you ready to believe? Are you ready to experience something you've never experienced before? Because if so, you gotta tune in. You gotta stay tuned. Don't turn that dial. It's 9:10 p.m. You're saying WXYC, Chapel Hill.

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3: I'm not ashamed of my actions.
1: Ashamed? You're not allowed the luxury of human weakness and penitence. You're not allowed to put your indulgences ahead of the greater purpose.
3: I no longer believe in the greater purpose.
1: Then your fate is just.
3: My justice is not for you to mete out. You may have reason, but you have no right.

They've grown tired of waiting for miracle and mystery. Science is their religion. No greater explanation exists for them. They must never believe any differently if the project is to go forward.

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1: Moved by your trickery. Your justice will be meted out. By whom this time? And by what tool?
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This is our specialty show focusing on live mixing, new science experience. That there was DJ iPad Baby from 10 till 11 p.m. And now me, DJ Copperhead, and my friend from over at WXDU, Duke's radio station, DJ Leafhead, we're going to take over until midnight. So stay tuned. Hope you're all having a lovely Friday night. Hopefully we can get you dancing. But thanks for listening. Hope you enjoy.

0: What is up, Chapel Hill? It is currently 12:04 in the morning, and I am your DJ for the next 3 hours. I'm Pony Richardson, and we're gonna get it started with our first song, which is a personal favorite of mine, which is Pony Boy by the one and only Sophie. So I hope you all enjoy.
1: Pony.

like, my favorite images are the ones where someone who isn't supposed to be there, who's, like, in a space where we were not ever welcomed in, where we were not invited, yet we walk in and we show all the way up. People try to put us down by saying, she's doing the most, or he's way too much. But, like, why would we want to do the least?

Okay, that what we just heard was solid liquid gas by Earth Eater. Before that was Any Plus Ultra by Ear. Before that we had Blessing by Alex G. Before that was Idea One by Kalila. And then before that was Ice Spice's In Hamood. And of course, that was all bangers because I am your DJ, Pony Richardson, and you are listening to WXYC, and I only play bangers. And what we would like you to know here at WXYC is that Photo Farm is a small staff of artists who aim to foster the exchange of ideas and skills. Set in a modern barn on a tree farm in Chapel Hill, Photo Farm is a site of possibility, a space for making and for makers. Rooted in photographic practice, they host artists, workshops, and talks, and they have an on-site dark room and a photo studio which you can rent. And if you want to learn more about that, you can go to www.photofarmnc.com. That is www.photofarmnc.com. Okay, so this next track that I have for you guys is Music Baby by Jane Remover. I hope y'all enjoy.

Okay, what we just heard right there was Summer by Brockhampton off their album Saturation 2. Rest in peace, Brockhampton. I was supposed to go to your concert, and then y'all disbanded like not even a week before in Raleigh, so thank you very much. And before that, we had Tossed Away by Nourished by Time. Before that was Don't Cry by the legendary Jay Dilla. Rest in peace to him. Before that, we had Hit Me Where It Hurts by Caroline Polachek. And then before that, we had Music Baby by Jane Remover. Okay, we're going to be switching it up a little bit. Next, we have Rodeo Star by Cowgirl Clue. So I hope you all enjoy.

0: What is up, Chapel Hill? What we just heard there was Sugar by Blade. And before that, we heard, I believe, How to Teleport by Jane Remover. Before that, we had Fantagram's Fall in Love, yes. And then we had Veruca Salt's Volcano Girls. I am your DJ, Pony Richardson. 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And we would like you to know that Bike Durham offers a series of education classes for people who want to learn how to ride a bike and for those who may already know how to ride a bike but want to improve their skills and learn how to commute around the city of Durham. They have classes for multiple levels, from learning to balance to skill building practice to real commutes through the town to learn more about the city's infrastructure. For those who don't have a bike already, they have bikes provided for all of those that might need it on a sliding scale, which means you can pay what you can. Classes are held at Ree City, 112 Broadway Street in Durham, North Carolina. And if you want to find out, you can visit their website at www.bikedurham.org/bike-education-classes. That is www.bikedurham.org/bike-education-classes. For our next song, we will be listening to Cute by Rosalia. Yes.
1: Chica, ¿qué dices? Se ahogo, papi, se ahogo.
0: Oof, that was not cute. Wait. We are going to fix this really quick for you all. Okay. Here's the song I really wanted y'all to hear.

Okay, that we just heard was Makeover by Hid. Before that, we had Kill You in Bed by George Clanton. Before that, we had Point Blank by Kalila. Okay, that's like a little theme. And before that, we had the New Wave Groove by Honey Dijon featuring Rochelle Jordan. Okay, so what WXYC would like you to know is that we do have an amazing set of apps. Like, you're probably familiar with our iPhone app, but we've also got an Android app, a tvOS app, if you're familiar with that. We have an Apple Watch app as well. And in fact, you can also send in requests through the Android and iOS apps. Just press the record button or... You can press the request button. Or if you're an old school DJ and you would like to make a call, there's also a button to dial the DJ to request songs. Our iPhone app has a great set of home screen widgets that you can see at a glance what we're playing. And you can always start playback by telling Siri to play WXYC. Okay, and this next song that I have for y'all, this is a longtime favorite of mine. This is Shirim by Melody's Echo Chamber. It's very like psychedelic, kind of like Kevin, what's his name? Tame Impala. I was trying to call him by his government name, like that's my friend. I'm pretty sure that Melody's Echo Chamber actually used to date Tame Impala, but actually no, I'm positive, yeah. But I hope you all are enjoying my set so far. We got a little over an hour left. And I'm your DJ, Pony Richardson. And yeah, we'll be getting into Shirim by Melody's Echo Chamber now.

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You are listening to WXYC. I am your DJ, Pony Richardson. And the next song that we will be listening to is Where Will You Be by Los Sutanaka.

Yo, yo, yo, what is up, Chapel Hill? What we just heard was Lap Dance by NERD. Before that was Alameda by Solange. Before that was What's Going On by Lotu Tanaka. Before that we had L.A. Demure by Stereo Lab. And before that we had Tame Impala's The Moment off his album Currents. You are listening to WXYC, and we would like you to know that the Chapel Hill Community Fridge is seeking volunteers, partners, and donations. Located in the Community Empowerment Fund's Chapel Hill-based headquarters at 125 West Main Street in Carrboro, the fridge provides fresh produce, pantry items, and ready-to-made meals for anybody that is in need. Donations are needed, guys, so they must be sealed, dated, and any allergens must be listed, so make sure to be wary of that. And local restaurants and business owners that are interested, you can email them at unc.mawg@gmail.com if you're interested in hosting a fridge. UNC students that are interested in volunteering can also message Community Fridge through Instagram at chcommunityfridge. That is chcommunityfridge. I am your DJ, Pony Richardson. We are about to close my set in about 40 minutes, but we still got time. And the upcoming track that we're about to listen to is Inertia Creeps by Massive Attack. So I hope you all enjoy.

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My face is the real shop front. My shop is the face I front. I'm real when I shop my face.

0: 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We can do that if you want.
1: Okay, we're wrapping up my set now. I got two more songs for you all, so don't get too sad. Even though in my sets, I do like to slow it down at the end. So this track that we will be listening to is called Idea June by Shinobi. The one we just listened to was London Song by Nina Jirachi. And give me 1 second to find it for you guys. Okay, I found it.

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Pappy!

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Time is 3:06. You are listening to WXYC Chapel Hill. My name is DJ Flower Power, and you just heard I'll Remember April 2 by Charles Gale off of his album Jazz Solo Piano by Knit Media. Before that, you heard Goodbye Smithtown by Exploding Customer off the album At Your Service from Ayler Records. Before that, there was Earth Eater with Spill the Milk off of their album Trinity. Then, before that, was My People Will Destroy You by Boy Girl and Nova Gang off of their release Exit 2B. Prior to that was Face Shopping by Sophie off of the album Oil of Every Pearls on Insides. And right before that, at the beginning of the set, you heard Inertia Creeps by Massive Attack off of their album Mezzanine. WXYC would like you to know that we have an amazing set of apps. You're probably familiar with our iPhone app, but we've also got an Android app, a tvOS app, and an Apple Watch app. In fact, you can send in requests through the Android and iOS apps. Just press the request button. Or if you're old school and want to talk to the DJ, there's another button to dial a DJ and make a good old phone call. 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We're going to get back to the music here with some Wendy Eisenberg. Enjoy.

The time is 3:31. You are listening to WXYC Chapel Hill. My name is DJ Flower Power. What you just heard there was Porch Light by the Robert Cray Band off of their album False Accusations. And right before that was Dance to the Music by Pleasure off of their release Joyous. And prior to that was Ultimate Care 2, an excerpt of that, the entire album's one song, by Matmos. That album is entirely made out of washing machine sounds, which I thought was very interesting. And right before that, starting off the set, we had Take a Number by Wendy Eisenberg off of her self-titled release, Wendy Eisenberg. 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We're gonna get back into the music with some Bill Callahan here. Enjoy.

dropped a bomb on me. When I was 30, he said, you got by without a father, so you figured, why should I have one? Okay, okay. It made me wonder, though, can you get by without a son? Every night I gotta lift a glass to your honesty. Every night I gotta lift a glass to your honesty. I remember the day I earned your respect. I showed you a $3,000 check from a show in New York City. Let me tell you something you never knew, Dad.

Now I'm pushing 60. With two kids of my own, I wonder what they'll think of me when they're fully grown. Screeching at my boy.

There's two things I've recently come to know. Dad, I know your heart was broken long ago. And the two things that I've come to know, the two pieces of your heart

The time is 3:52 a.m. You are listening to WXYC Chapel Hill. My name is DJ Flower Power. And what you just heard was Doorway, first track off of Feeble Little Horse's Bit Knot. Right before that was Sky Drop of Water off of Maroque's Botanical Sunset. And right before that was Love Story by my new band Believe off of their self-titled album. And then prior to that was Got the Spirit by Northern Lights off of Living in the City. And to start out that set was Empathy by Bill Callahan off of My Days of 58. The Odom Institute for Research in Social Science provides members of the UNC community with educational and consultative resources to advance their social science research projects. 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And once again, you can, if you'd like to hear a song, you can request at the number 919-962-8989 or through the app. We're going to get back into music with some Rosemary Clooney. Enjoy.

The time is 4:17 a.m. You are listening to WXYC Chapel Hill. You just heard Scatterbrain off of Jeff Beck's Blow by Blow. Right before that, you heard Heard a Bubble by Setting off of their self-titled album. Right before that was Masikulu by Konomo No. 1 off of their album Congotronics. And start off the set was Bless This House by Rosemary Clooney off of Mixed Emotions. Bike Durham offers a series of educational classes for people who want to learn how to ride a bike, and for those who know how to ride but want to improve their skills to commute and use their bike for transportation or recreation. They have classes on multiple levels, from learning how to balance, to skill-building practice, to real commutes through town to learn more about the city infrastructure and how to plan trips. These classes are open to 13-year-olds and older, and have rental bikes included in the class price, for those who don't have a bike yet. Pricing on a sliding scale, pay what you can. Classes are held at ReCity, 112 Broadway Street, Durham, NC. To find out more and to register for classes, visit their website, bikedurham.org/bike-education-classes. My name is DJ Flower Power. We're going to get back into the music with some My Simones. Enjoy.

The time is 4:40 a.m. My name is DJ Flower Power, and you are listening to WXYC Chapel Hill. Just now, you heard Levanis Lopez with Mi Guajira Cha from the album Como la Mariposa. Before that was Bass Runner off of CCNT's self-titled album. Right before that was Take the Z Train by the Microscopic Septet off of the album Take the Z Train. And to start off that set was My Simone's with Kanoko featuring Liana Flores off of her album Karaji. WXYC would like you to know about End Family Fire, a campaign dedicated to preventing dangerous misuse of firearms. Family fire is a shooting that results from someone misusing an unsecured firearm from the home. Unintentional shootings, firearm suicide, and intentional shootings are all forms of family fire. Guns are present in approximately 42% of homes in the U.S., and thousands of people are killed by gun violence each year. Family fire is an issue that affects communities across North Carolina and the nation. End Family Fire outlines the proper steps for securing and storing firearms. To learn more about proper storage, you can visit endfamilyfire.org. And once again, if you'd like to hear anything, you can call the request number at 919-962-8989, or you can request within the app. We're going to get back into some music here with Universal Light.

The time is 4:59 a.m. You are listening to WXYC Chapel Hill. My name is DJ Flower Power, and you just heard Blue Consonants from Sam Wank's album, Language at an Angle. Before that was The X Factor by The Paradox off of the album Counter Archive. And then to start off the set, we had Freedom by Universal Light off of their self-titled album, Universal Light. WXYC would like you to know about SwipeShare, a UNC-based platform that helps UNC students turn extra meal swipes into affordable meals. The app connects students who have unused swipes with those who need them by coordinating quick meetups at dining halls where a seller can swipe the buyer in. With built-in messaging, user ratings, and secure data protections, SwipeShare creates a safe and reliable way for students to access lower-cost meals while reducing wasted swipes. For more information, you can visit their Instagram at swipeshare.app. And as always, if you want to hear anything, you can call in for requests at 919-962-8989 or through the WXYC app. We're going to get back into the music here with a song by Cold Cut. Enjoy.

clouds don't put up over his target. The target was there pretty as a picture. I made the run, let the bomb go. That was my greatest thrill.

Time is 5:20 a.m. You are listening to WXYC Chapel Hill. My name is DJ Flower Power, and you just heard Train by Robert Fripp off of his album Bewitched. Before that was La Supériorité du Nombre by Anadol and Maria Clock off of Many Veils. Right before that was Particle Parades by Circulatory System off of the album Signal Morning. Before that was iVersion Melody by Nandi off of her self-titled album Nandi. And to start off the set was Atomic Moog Bullet Train Edit by Cold Cut off of the album Boot the System. Did you know that the Extraordinary Thrift Store in Carrboro is a neuro-inclusive employer? The thrift store is one of six businesses operated by local nonprofit Extraordinary Ventures and focuses on providing employment opportunities for adults with intellectual and developmental disabilities. 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Once again, I am DJ Flower Power. We're going to get back into the music with some Jumpy and God's Wisdom. Enjoy.

0: Oh, Shabbalah is a long way to walk.
1: Good morning. This is WXYZ, Chapel Hill. It's currently 5:58 a.m. on this early, early Saturday morning. I hope you are all doing well. I hope you are all having a good moment in your life to listen to some live college radio. The song we just had is Mark's Theme on Ants From Up There by Black Country New Road. It's a good instrumental track. Before that, we had Faxing by Ornette Coleman. Prior, we had Gitana by Lydia Mendoza. Prior to that, we had Venezonics by Calibri Rufo, off of a compilation album, A Guide to the Burned Song of Migration. Prior to that, Gold Day by Sparkle Horse, and the song that kicked off our set this morning is Cigarettes and Chocolate Milk by Rufus Wainwright. We have some good music coming up to you for the rest of this morning, and I feel grateful to be with you here right now. Now, WXYC wants you to know, the Chelsea Theater is the Triangle's only nonprofit art house cinema, presenting a dynamic mix of first-run, independent, documentary, global, and art films. 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It's currently 6 a.m. This is WXYIC, Chapel Hill. And if you have any requests, send them in on the app or call in at 919-962-8989. Again, that's 919-962-8989. Now enjoy this next one.

This is WXYC, Chapel Hill. Good morning, good morning. It is 6:30 a.m. on this beautiful Saturday morning over here in Chapel Hill. Wishing everyone the best with allergies. Those have been hitting a lot. Some good advice for me, at least. Advice that I would want to hear. About getting through a day with allergies or feeling like I just want to stay in bed and not get up. You know, you can do everything you want to do without all your energy. You know, it like you can make it through things not feeling like your best self, and it sucks. But you can. And I fully believe in you too. And that's my morning advice. If you made through that, congratulations. Now, the song we just played is Tortoise's TNT. Off the album TNT, prior we had Chariots by Horse Jumper of Love. Prior to that, Assertion by HWGA. Off a little compilation, Land 03. We've got Three Movements by GM Margaret. Prior to that, Susan Was a Warrior by Janelle Leppin's ensemble, Volcanic Ash. And the first song after that, after I talked to y'all a bit, was Spring Came, Rain Fell. Title track off of Club 8's album, Spring Came, Rain Fell. We've got some good music for your rest of your morning, and I hope you enjoy. Now, WXYC would like you to know, we want to hear from you. 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Again, please email psa@wxyc.org. 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We've got some good music coming up for y'all, and I hope you enjoy.

Good morning, good morning. This is WXYC Chapel Hill. It's currently 6:48 a.m. I hope that you're not struggling on this very early Saturday morning. I know at here at Chapel Hill we have a three-day weekend. I hope the same for any other students in college right now, or high school, or middle, or elementary, all the people schooling. That song you just heard was Why Won't You Talk About It by the Radio Department. Prior to that, we had I Thought You'd Change by Hotline TNT. Song before was Barely There by Bill Orcutt. Prior to that, we had Down Black Canyon Road by Scenic. Before that, A Cloud to the Back by Sam Prekop. And the first song, after y'all heard me last, was Elixirs of the Underground by Greg Page. Now, if you have any requests, you can send those in on the app, WXYIC, or you can call the number 919-962-8989. Again, for any requests, put those into the app, or shoot us a call at 919-962-8989. Now, WXYIC would like you to know, the Prison Books Collective is a nonprofit that sends free books and resources to people in prison in North Carolina and Alabama. People in prison who are interested in receiving free books or resources should send a letter to the collective at P.O. Box 625 Carborough, NC 27510. Again, that's P.O. Box 625 Carborough, NC 27510. 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I hope y'all have a beautiful, beautiful, beautiful Saturday morning, and I've got a little bit more music for y'all this morning. Enjoy.

day. It's such an ordinary day. It's such an ordinary day.

Good morning. This is WXYZ, Chapel Hill. It's 7:17 a.m. on this lovely Saturday morning. Looks like we might get some rain today, or we might have already gotten it. It's going to be hot as per usual. If you're open for the fall temperatures, your days are in waiting. The song we just heard was Three Fascinating Shells by Souljunk. Prior to that, we had Heavy Water. Is the album The Death of Ellington by Magic Tuber String Band. Prior to that, Reclusive Hero, The Ladybug Transistor. Prior to that, Ordinary Day by Lunchbox. Prior, Total Euphoria by Caroline. The song before that was Force of Life, composed by Daniel Lopatin. Before that, we had Clouds by Cibo Matto, and the first song you heard after I talked to y'all a little bit was Snow by Jumpy and God's Wisdom. If you want any songs to be played on the radio, you can send any recommendations you want through the app, or you can call us at 919-962-8989. Again, if you want any requests, send those through the app or call us at 919-962-8989. More music is, of course, as always, coming up. And I hope that I can brighten your Saturday morning just a tiny bit. Now, WXYC would like you to know, Compost Mates is a UNC student organization that works to expand access to composting for off-campus students through free food scrap pickup service. 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

on the pedal steel is Andy Kelmus. On the bass guitar, it's Ethan Bechtold. On the drums, Colin Miller. And on the guitar, John Samuels. You know him from earlier.

This is WXYC, Chapel Hill. It's currently 7:50 a.m. in the morning. This is DJ Horse. I hope that y'all have had a wonderful time with me this morning. That song that we were just listening to is Tears in the Typing Pool by Broadcast. Prior was Sun Was by Hiding Places. Prior to that, You Are Every Girl to Me Live from MJ Linderman. The albums And the Wind Live and Loose. Song before that was People Have Their Dreams by David Shapiro. Prior to that, we had Symphonia 9, My Weight Is You by Grimes. Before that, Lady Killers by Lush. And what started us off was Eastside by Lobau. If you have any requests, send those in on the app, or you can call the WXYC phone number, 919-962-8989. Again, that is 919-962-8989. WXYC would like you to know, Orange County Animal Services offers no-cost spray and neuter surgeries to pets of qualifying households in Orange County. The program aims to increase the number of pets that are sprayed and neutered in the county and in turn help eliminate the ongoing problem of pet overpopulation we face as a community. In addition to no-cost services provided by the county, there are a number of low-cost options available through numerous providers throughout the region. 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I hope you have a good rest of your morning. And this is WXYC Chapel Hill. 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

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It is currently about 8:18 a.m. on Saturday, September 19th. And you just heard Fly Through the Country by New Grass Revival off of the record When the Storm is Over. Prior to that, you heard The Night's Too Long off of Lucinda Williams' self-titled record. Leading up to that was Tamboia by Ricardo Eddie Martinez off of Expresso Ritmico. Before that was Hammond Song off of Candid by Whitney, who will be playing a show nearby, I believe at Cat's Cradle, on Thursday, October 8th, if you are interested. And we started off this new show with Ignis Fatus, Inky Pink, Shark Fins, and Amber Grease by Cass McCombs and Chris Cohen off of their single. WXYC would like you to know that Chatham Literacy is seeking volunteers to serve as instructors to adults 18 years and older. Tutors are needed for the following programs: reading, writing and math, English for speakers of other languages, citizenship preparation, financial literacy basics, and Spanish literacy. As a tutor, you will volunteer 1 to 2 times per week, teaching for 2 hours each time. You get extra karma points if you can tutor in Siler City. 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To become part of the Chatham Literacy team, you can call 919-742-0578. Again, to learn more, you can call 919-742-0578. Up next, we have one of my favorite records to spin lately. 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

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It is currently 8:40 a.m. on Saturday, September 19th. And you just heard Some Simple Blues by Will Roy Sanders. That was I Smell Trouble off of the record The Last Living Bluesman. Leading up to that, you heard Ritmo Babylonia featuring Beck by the Mexican Institute of Sound, the Meridian Brothers, off of Ruido Tovar. Leading up to that was Femi Kuti's One People, One World, that was Best to Live on the Good Side. And we started off this segment with Emlang Jenny by Demtira off of the Landlord vinyl cuts. Did you know that fee waivers are available for Orange County Senior Center programs, including virtual programs? Fee waivers and reductions are available based on assessed financial need for all classes and programs for Orange County residents. Fee waivers are not offered for in-person trips or travel programs. Interested applicants must complete an application form providing proof of income and other information. To apply for a fee waiver or for a senior center program, call the Passmore Center at 919-245-2015. Again, that's the Passmore Center at 919-245-2015. You can request a scholarship to be emailed or mailed via USPS, or you may also pick up the form at the center's front desk. Up next, this is Key to Love by Mia.

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You just heard Sierra by Cursive off of their record, The Ugly Organ. Cursive, I believe, did make an appearance at Cat's Cradle a few years ago to perform for our community. Prior to that, you heard Cold Jewel off of At Your Service by Exploding Customer, the third release from the excellent Swedish post-bop quartet. Leading up to that was Never Shown Again off of If You Had Stayed by Contriva. That is the second album by Contriva, a band from Berlin, Germany, with some instrumental pop and acoustic guitar melodies. And we started off this segment with Key to Love by Mia off of In the Moonlight. WXYC would like you to know that the Housing Helpline, a service of the Orange County Health Department, connects people with eviction diversion, homeless services, and other resources. Since launching in April 2020, the Housing Helpline has served nearly 8,000 households and responded to more than 20,000 calls and 16,000 emails. Calls are answered live in over 200 languages from 10 a.m. to 4 p.m. Monday through Friday. Staff can assist with several programs, including the Orange County Eviction Diversion Program and the Orange County Emergency Housing Assistance Program. You can call the Housing Helpline at 919-245-2655. Again, that's 919-245-2655. Or you can email housinghelp@orangecountync.gov. Up next, we have a more intense rock track. Take a listen.

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It is currently 9:27 a.m. on Saturday, September 19th. You just heard an electronic track by Nobukazu Takemura that was Sign, the title track off of his EP. Leading up to that, you heard Just Hanging Out reprise by Nandi off of Nandi. If you have been tuning in to WXYC lately, you have probably heard that record multiple times before. Prior to that was Morning Train Ritual, Ode to the Japanese Salaryman and Student off of Cult Junk Cafe. Quite auditory personification of the chaos of public transport in a bustling city, I imagine. And we started off this segment with some experimental noise rock that was Waves by OOIOO Lightning Bolt off of the Horizon Spirals. WXYC would like you to know that The Bridge International is a nonprofit organization whose mission is to bridge gaps in services for individuals who have experienced human trafficking. The Bridge currently has a community awareness project underway for migrant farm workers in North Carolina who are especially vulnerable to experiencing human trafficking. They are accepting donations of non-perishable food, bottled water, socks, toothbrushes, toothpaste, deodorant, and washcloths to give in a backpack as a kit to farm workers. These kits are an opportunity to provide some basic resources and information on human trafficking to this population. If you are interested in donating items, organizing a drive event, or receiving their Amazon wish list, you may reach out to the organization's co-executive director at 828-278-8054. Again, that's 828-278-8054 or through email at info@thebridgeinternational.net. Up next, this is the title track off of the record, Demand to be Taken to Heaven Alive.

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It is currently 9:48 a.m. on Saturday, September 19th. And you just heard Emahoy by E@Home. Emahoy off of E@Home by Eliana Glass. Prior to this, you heard What's Wrong With This Picture off of The Negatives by Lloyd Cole. And we started off this segment with Demand to Be Taken to Heaven Alive, the title track off of the record by Horse Lords. WXYC would like you to know that there are a number of items that are often thrown into Orange County's blue recycle carts that cause problems and unnecessary costs for our county's recycling program. Please avoid placing the following items in your blue recycling bin. Styrofoam, paper towels and napkins, batteries, bubble wrap and other plastic shipping materials, clothes, household glass, plateware and mirrors, aerosol cans, food waste, paper receipts, pump mechanisms for household cleaners, toothpaste tubes, disposable cups, lids and straws, shredded paper, cords, hoses and wires, scrap metal and garbage cans. 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Up next is a track by Iowa.

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I am your host, DJ Jinky, and I will be on the ones and the twos for the next 2 hours. Got some really fun songs lined up and just wanted to introduce myself, and I hope you guys enjoy. Talk to you later. Bye.

Welcome back, WXYC listeners. I am your host, EJ Jinky, and since we've last talked, we listened to Korno Kovacs' Club Notes off of Stockholm Marathon, followed by Let's Turn God Out by Matthew Lee Cawthron, followed by Caprina by Peeping Tom, and after that was the incomparable Marcos Valle with Ana Franco Eléctrico, their track Now Te Dem Nada Now, which I'd heard the original, well, I'm not sure if it's the original, but I've heard the Marcos Valle track. I listen to it all the time. And I didn't know that there was a remix of that sort. And it's so fun. And it mixes a house classic, big fan. And last but not least, we listened to Les Mysteries de L'Orient by Il S. Vilain. Apologies, I don't speak French. But that was also a really fun track. I'm going for really fun, really vibrant, silly vibes today. So I hope that's been matching everyone's energy. And here at XYC, we'd like you guys to know that Compost Mates is a UNC student organization that works to expand access to composting for off-campus students through a free food scrap pickup service. Scraps from student households are donated to community gardens, where they are transformed into nutrient-rich compost to support the healthy growth of local foods. 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Non-student community members can check out the Carrboro and Chapel Hill farmers markets, as well as their local community gardens, to donate their food scraps and help return our nutrients back into the earth. What a lovely mission. And just before we get back into it, feel free to reach out with any requests through the WXYC app, or feel free to call in at 919-962-8989. That is 912-962-8989. I'd love to chat. Anyway, without a further ado, let's get back into the music. Got some great selections for you guys, and I hope you enjoy. Bye. Talk to you later.

Welcome back, XYC listeners. I'm your host, DJ Jinky, and since we last chat, we listened to Tabletop by World Peace DNT, followed by Confessions by KNV, who is this Russian electronics artist. Super fun, super blorpy. Really enjoyed that track. Following that, we listened to Wendy Eisenberg's Vanity Paradox, and last but not least, Everywhere You Go in This World by Hugh Maddow. I was digging through the reggae section trying to find some gems, and that was a really fun one. I really enjoyed that. We'll be adding it to my playlist. And here at XYC, we'd like you guys to know that the UNC Blood Donation Center is currently accepting platelet and plasma donations by appointment. Platelets and plasma are often used by cancer patients during their chemotherapy, and they are also vital for trauma patients and those undergoing surgical procedures. All donations go directly to patients at UNC Medical Center. 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And right before I start playing some more music, I just wanted to shout out my family listening. Love you guys a lot. I'm doing it for y'all. Friends too. And yeah, let's get back into it. Hope you guys have a great time enjoying the music, and I'll talk to you later.

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It is 12:22 p.m. I am DJ Barefoot, and we just heard Roy Spoon by The Husbands. Before that was WTF by Sluice. Prior to that, we heard Teenage Girl by Cherry Glazer. Before that, we heard Dead Dove by Hiding Places. And to start us off, we heard When I'm Small by Fantagram. 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

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It is now 12:45 p.m. I am DJ Barefoot, and we just heard Any Place, Anywhere, Anytime by Nina. Before that was Music by Underscores. Prior to that, we heard Cherry Lips by Garbage. Before that, we heard Circuit by Forest Drive West. And to start us off, we heard Cap in Hand by The Proclaimers. This is WXYC Chapel Hill, 89.3 FM. 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

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You're listening to WXYC Chapel Hill 89.3 FM. It is just after 1 p.m. I am DJ Barefoot, and we just heard Creek Allah by Heaven Souls. Before that was 510 50 Fold by Cocteau Twins. And to start us off, we heard Go Ollie Go by Ollie XL. 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Hope you are enjoying the music. Up next, we're going to hear some Johnny Marr.

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I am DJ Barefoot. It is now 1:22 p.m. We just heard Straits by Sext. Before that was Speedboat by Lloyd Cole in the Commotions. Before that, we heard Sunny View by Sun People in Other Words. And to start us off, we heard Hi Hello by Johnny Marr. WXYC would like to let you know that Bike Durham offers a series of education classes for people who want to learn how to ride a bike and for those who know how to ride a bike but want to improve their skills to commute and use their bike for transportation or recreation. They have classes of multiple levels, from learning how to balance to skill building practice to real commutes through town to learn more about the city infrastructure and how to plan trips. These classes are open to 13-year-olds and older and have rental bikes included in the class price for those who don't have a bike yet. Pricing on a sliding scale, pay what you can. Classes are held at Ree City at 112 Broadway Street, Durham, North Carolina. To find out more and to register for our classes, visit the website bikedurham.org. 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

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It is 1:40 p.m. I am DJ Barefoot, and we just heard Defamation Innuendo by Circle Jerks. Before that was Spirit Adapter by Yin Yin. Prior to that, we heard You Trip Me Up by The Jesus and Mary Chain. Before that, we heard Heart Like a Dog by Touching Ice. And to start us off, we heard Come On Home by Franz Ferdinand. This is WXYC Chapel Hill, 89.3 FM. It is 1:41 p.m., and I hope you are enjoying the music.

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I'm going to be your host for the next 3 hours, DJ Apostrophe, and I just had a cup of coffee, so expect some livelier talk sets than usual. You just heard from DJ Barefoot, who had a great set. We got some more great tunes coming up for you. Stay tuned.

play with him, and he was lonely in this world. So Rabbit thought to make a person, and when he blew into the mouth of that crude figure to see what would happen, the clay man stood up. Rabbit showed the clay man how to steal a chicken. The clay man obeyed. Then he showed him how to steal corn. The clay man obeyed. Then he showed him how to steal someone else's wife, and that clay man obeyed. Rabbit felt important and powerful. And clay man felt important and powerful. And once that clay man started, he could not stop. Once he took that chicken, he wanted all the chickens. Once he took that corn, he wanted all the corn. And when

At the purpose and meaning for life, we began to forget our songs, our stories. We can no longer see or hear our ancestors or talk with each other across the kitchen table. Forests were being mowed down all over the world to make more. And rabbit had no place left to play. Rabbit's trick had backfired. Rabbit tried to call that clay man back, but when the clay man wouldn't listen, Rabbit realized he made a clay man with no ears.

That was three-time poet laureate of the United States, Joy Harjo, with her band, The Poetic Justice, singing Rabbit is Up to Tricks, an adaptation of an old Muskogee myth that I think has some rather prescient implications. Before that, we had Nico Case with This Tornado Loves You off of Middle Cyclone, and we kicked things off with The Pogues with Dirty Old Town off of Rum, Sodomy, and the Lash. Great way to start the set. As I walked to the station this morning, there was a little bit of a nip in the air, so it seems like maybe the long past summer heat is finally coming to an end, we can hope. But it sure is taking its time. So, anyway, speaking of heat, WXYC would like you to know about End Family Fire, a campaign dedicated to preventing dangerous misuse of firearms. Oh, I misread that, sorry. Anyway, family fire is a shooting that results from someone misusing an unsecured firearm from the home. Unintentional shootings, firearm suicide, and intentional shootings are all forms of family fire. Guns are present in approximately 42% of homes in the U.S., and thousands of people are killed by gun violence each year. Family fire is an issue that affects communities across North Carolina and the nation. End Family Fire outlines the proper steps for securing and storing firearms. To learn more about proper storage, you can visit endfamilyfire.org. All right. Before we get right back into the music, I want to take a second to remind you that if you'd like to hear something on air, you can reach me either through the app, or you can give me a phone call at 919-962-8989. Again, that is 919-962-8989. And that'll reach me right here in the chair, where you can tell me what you'd like, and then I can search it up in our card catalog to see if we have it. And if we don't have it, then I'll try to play the closest thing I can find. Anyway, that last bit by Joy Harjo and The Poetic Justice got me into a bit of a jazzy mood. So, up next, I'm going to play some Art Blakey. Enjoy.

All right. That was Cass McCombs and Chris Cohen with Steel Reserve off of their new single. Before that, we had Fleet Foxes with Blue Ridge Mountains off their self-titled album. A listener called in and requested Dolly Parton's The Grass is Blue. Great song. So thank you for that. And we kicked things off with Art Blakey and the Jazz Messengers with Moanin'. I want to say a quick thing to the listener that just requested Work Song by Hozer. We don't have Work Song, unfortunately, but we have a couple other Hozer songs here, so I'm going to play one here in a few songs, and hopefully you'll enjoy it. In the meantime, WXYC would like you to know about SwipeShare, a UNC-based platform that helps UNC students turn extra meal swipes into affordable meals. The app connects students who have unused swipes with those who need them by coordinating quick meetups at dining halls where a seller can swipe the buyer in. 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This next one is a new discovery off of an album that I've known for a while. But recently it's been on my personal rotation, and I've got a new appreciation for it. So here is Belle and Sebastian with Fox in the Snow off of If You're Feeling Sinister.

That was The Zombies with It's the Time of the Season off of Odyssey and Oracle. Before that, we had two back-to-back listener requests, so shout out to y'all. We had Elliot Smith with Clementine off of his self-titled album, and Hosier with Francesca, that was the closest I could get, I apologize, off of Unreal Unearth. And then finally, we kicked things off with Belle and Sebastian's Fox in the Snow. All right. Got another message for you. This time, it's to ask if you knew that the Extraordinary Thrift Store in Carrboro is a neuro-inclusive employer. 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Let me tell y'all, I really look forward to this set every 2 weeks now. And through my time here at Carolina, this has been a really great vehicle for me to explore new music, to explore my own personal expression, and just to have a good time, listen to some good music, and to connect with all of you. So if you're a regular DJ Apostrophe listener, I'd like to take this minute to thank you. And in the spirit of appreciating college radio, up next, I've got one of the best college radio anthems ever written, in my opinion, a sort of love letter, if you will. This is The Replacements with Left of the Dial.

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You're listening to WXYC Chapel Hill, 89.3 FM. I'm your host, DJ Apostrophe, and we're about to start our second hour together. You just heard Nila Ferriana's Where to Look off of her EP Dancing Shoes. Before that, you heard Cow Tools with Trick of the Light off of Bovine Implements, which, in case you didn't catch it, is a reference to the old Far Side comics, so I thought that was pretty cute. And then finally, we kicked things off with The Replacements' Left of the Dial. I want to give a quick apology to the listener that requested Carolina Rain by Rhiannon Giddens. Unfortunately, we don't have that in the library, but I wish we did. It's funny, we have most things here at the station, but every once in a while there's always something. Like, for instance, in case you didn't know, Duncan Sheik, who wrote the Broadway musical Spring Awakening, as well as was a rocker / one-hit wonder in the 90s with Barely Breathing, passed away the other day. And so I wanted to do a tribute to him on my show today, but turns out we don't have any Duncan Sheik in the library. I could scarcely believe it, but I guess it's not possible to have everything. So, once again, I apologize. Got a message for you here about Greenwood Rites Fest. Learn carving, weaving, and related traditional crafts in a warm community environment with music, storytelling, skill sharing, and plenty of good food at the Greenwood Rites Fest, held October 9th through 11th in Pittsboro, North Carolina. Now, in its fifth year, the Greenwood Rites Fest is an annual gathering created by friends of the local Woodwright School, where legendary woodworker and television host Roy Underhill taught for many years. They offer many workshops for kids, teens, and adult beginners. If you or a friend have never carved before, all you gotta do is show up ready to learn. Newcomers can visit any time, Friday through Sunday, to check out a demonstration with Roy Underhill and browse handmade bowls, baskets, spoons, and more at the marketplace. Children under 13 get in free. All right. You know, the other day I was talking with a good friend of mine, and, you know, we were talking about just how our social lives have been doing, and it's just what social life in general on campus is like. And he brought up a good point that it's been really on my mind lately. He talked about how a lot of people these days, you know, they have a bunch of connections, you know, they have lots of friends, but it's harder to build deeper relationships with people. You know, it almost feels like social connections are wide as an ocean and deep as a puddle. And so, and he and I got to talking, and, you know, that I resonated with that too. And he ended up calling it an epidemic of superficiality. And that really stuck with me. So this next set is going to be sort of themed around that idea. But I want to take my platform, you know, get up on my soapbox here, to just encourage you guys to go out on a limb. Take a chance on those deep connections. You never know what might happen. And even if things don't go the way you'd hoped, it's better.

That was Tool with Lateralis. Before that, we had a listener request Alex G's Serpent is Lord off of DSU, Radiohead with Fake Plastic Trees off the Bends, and finally The Who with Eminence Front off of It's Hard. Tried to have a sort of narrative arc there. Not sure how well it worked, but good music anyhow. And now a message about Orange County Housing Choice voucher waitlist. Starting September 21st at 8 a.m., Orange County Housing Department is opening the Housing Choice Voucher Section 8 waitlist. 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If you need help with completing the pre-application, assistance is available at 300 West Tryon Street, 3rd floor, in Hillsborough, or at 2501 Homestead Road in Chapel Hill. 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For any questions and information, you may contact the HCV program manager, Alicia Brown, at 919-245-2143. Again, that is 919-245-2143. Applications close on October 2nd at 5 p.m. Current time is 3:28 p.m. And up next, I've got some Bill Callahan for you. This is off his recent album, My Days of 58, where he sort of takes a retrospective at his life up to now as a husband, a son, and a father. And it's got some really, really good soul-bearing stuff. So here's Bill Callahan with Why Do Men Sing?

down, the tears he tried so hard to hide are flowing. And a blind man with his knife in hand has convinced himself that he understands. I wish him well, Miss Carousel, but I got to be a-goin'.

That was Songs Ohio with Blue Chicago Moon off of Didn't It Rain. Before that, we had Townes Van Zandt with Fare Thee Well, Miss Carousel off of his self-titled album. Carolina Chocolate Drops brought us Real Old Mountain Dew off of Heritage. And we started things off with Bill Callahan's Why Do Men Sing off of My Days of 58. Current time is 3:50 p.m. We aren't quite to the top of the hour yet. Still got a couple surprises up my sleeve. But before we get to those, Siembra North Carolina is a grassroots organization that is fighting for better working and living conditions and empowering the community to stand up against abusive landlords, discriminatory policies, and displacement. 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Anyone not immediately at risk and interested in volunteering can reach out to SiembraNC on Facebook or at SiembraNC on Instagram. All right. Now, for those of you that have listened to a couple of my sets before, you're probably wondering, wait, where's the weird, obscure world music or whatever that he likes to play all the time? Well, to those people, I say here it is. Got some Herbie Mann for you.

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Hare Krishna, Hare Krishna, Krishna Krishna, Hare Hare, Hare Hare.

Air is space. Air is melody. Air is manner or spirit. It is the air that we breathe that is important to the active existence of ourselves. Likewise, it is the air that we listen to that is important to the active existence of our minds. And it is the air that is the important point of the state of the cultural life of an individual or nation. The spirit of things is the way of things, and the way of things is the manner of things. It is the active state of things. And the state is the word, because to word

That was Built to Spill with Randy Described Eternity off of their live album. Before that, we had Chez Damier and Ben Vedran with The Three Dimensions of Air off of the compilation album When There Is No Sun. Boards of Canada brought us Naraka off of Inferno. And then finally, Herbie Mann brought us Kurabushi, or Sake Drinking Song, off of Gagaku and Beyond, a really interesting sort of jazz fusion with traditional Japanese music album. The current time is 4:11 p.m. We're here on our last hour together. And before we get back into the music, I'd like to let you know that WXYC would like to hear from you. If you are part of a nonprofit or student group and would like the community to hear more about your organization, please email psa@wxyc.org. We ask that you please send PSAs at least a week in advance to allow our PSA team to review them for any errors. All right. Up next, I've got some Johnny Flynn lined up. Enjoy.

That was Stiff Little Fingers with Alternative Ulster off of Inflammable Material. If you've been watching the news about what's going on over in the British Isles at the moment, it might seem a little current. Before that was Jim Croce with You Don't Mess Around with Jim off of Photographs and Memories. Father John Misty brought us I'm Writing a Novel off of Fear Fun. And finally, Johnny Flynn brought us The Box off of Alarum. Got a message for you here to tell you that Orange County can no longer accept shredded paper in the blue recycle carts. The current recycling processor is no longer accepting shredded material mixed in with single-stream recyclables. If you would like your confidential material shredded and recycled, Orange County Recycling asks that you please bring it to be shredded at one of their semi-annual shred-a-thons or utilize the new Shred Center. For more information on how to handle shredded materials, visit orangecountync.gov/recycling. I can't speak to the efficacy of the Shred Center, but the only thing I can say is that it's a shame that the Orange County Recycling got that name before a local venue could. But I digress. Here's some Julian Calendar.

signs, the catalog, a black cheek, the scarlet fog, the walls of bad black bomb kind. They are the sick breath at my hind. They are the sick breath at my hind. They are the sick breath at my hind.

0: 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And anyway, I never lie.
1: Your hand is coming wrong. Where's a wedding band that's good? 'Tis the last supper.

That was Graz, Austria-based electronic duo Sun People and Other Worlds with Endophyte off the Endophyte EP. Before that, we had Einstürzende Neubauten with Collapse off of the album of the same name. Nick Cave and the Bad Seeds brought us The Mercy Seat off of Tender Prey. And we kicked things off with Julian Calendar's My Treachery off of Speaking a Dead Language. The Southern Off-Road Bicycle Association, or SORBA, is the largest nonprofit mountain biking organization in the Southeast. Through advocacy, education, and recreational opportunities, SORBA carries out its mission to promote land access, trail preservation, and new trail development in order to enhance mountain bike touring, racing, fun, and fellowship for all mountain bicyclists in the Southern United States. For more information, you can visit www.sorba.org. All right, we've got about 15 minutes left together. As always, it's been an absolute pleasure, and especially since I've gotten the chance to get some requests and to hear from some of you listening, which is always a treat for me. The Nick Cave and Blixa Bargeld in the last set kind of got me thinking of, you know, West Germany, that whole era, and it made me realize that you can't be playing music from that era without playing what probably is the most influential song to come out of that era. And that would be David Bowie's Heroes.

Well, that's our show. Unfortunately, El Vaquero can't join us for his usual time, so after this, y'all get treated to the dulcet tones of the auto DJ, which, you know, we try to stave away when we can, but sometimes it doesn't always work out that way. Once again, this has been DJ Apostrophe, and like always, it has been an absolute pleasure to play for y'all this evening. Wherever you are listening, I hope you have a wonderful day or night, wherever the case may be. 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